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1: Mario Lopez here. More music after a quick peek at the buzz. Mariah Carey celebrating the 25th anniversary of her 8th studio album, Glitter. There was a movie coming in there, remember?
2: Yeah, it didn't get a lot of great reviews.
1: Yes, I remember that. She was all right, though. She did all right. The album's going to make its debut on vinyl for the first time since being released in 2001. The OG album will be pressed on a midnight purple vinyl, while a deluxe version will be pressed on a glittering pink vinyl. Fans can pre-order the vinyl now. It'll ship on or around October 30th.

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1: Mario and Courtney Lopez here. A few more songs. They're going to drop today's lesson in music history. And they're going back almost two decades to when Pink had her first solo number one. Wow, almost 20 years ago. Back to reveal it next.

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1: You're on Mario Courtney Lopez. Time to update our music knowledge with today's lesson in music history, going back to this week in 2008, when this became the biggest song in the country. Seeing Pink in one of her first performances in LA. Mm-hmm. My buddy, who was the quarterback at UCLA at the time, came in town. We saw her at some party she was performing at, and she's like, oh, she sounded pretty good.
2: Yeah,
1: it was cool. That was Pink's first number one as a solo artist. Her collab on Lady Marmalade hit number one in 2008.

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1: So close to the end of the night for us, Mario Lopez. You got to squeeze in one last thing. We'd love to squeeze in a request or two before we get out of here.
2: 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Slide into our DMs over on Instagram at On With Mario Lopez. 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
1: All right, almost time to head home. You're on Mario and Courtney Lopez. Just got to squeeze in one last thing. Nameberry is out with their picks for the top baby name trends for 2027. According to the baby naming site, it's going to be a year of extremes in baby names, with more unique ones being used than ever.
2: Lovely.
1: Their experts predict the top trend will be name maxing or combining two names you love into one, like Leovani. Oh, no, we can't do that. That's a blend, of course, of Leo and Giovanni. No. Thanks to the Odyssey movie, mythology names will be big next year, like

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She's back at it on your television and not on daytime TV. Hey, it's Shannon O. We're talking Kelly Clarkson, kicking back up on The Voice. Coach Kelly alongside Adam Levine, Riley Green, and Queen Latifah. She also announced she's going to be playing Stagecoach next year, which is pretty exciting.

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Olivia Dean, first time nominee for Song of the Year at the VMAs this weekend. You can find out if she wins this Sunday night on CBS and Paramount+.

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A time was had this past weekend at our iHeartRadio Music Festival presented by Capital One. That girl you just heard actually was part of it. Stella Lefty performing her major smash hit. This is

top. I've been out of shape, taking out the box, I'm an astronaut. I blasted off the planet, rocked the cause catastrophe, and it matters more because I had it. 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Kinda shocking, they want a static with precision. 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

The 80s to now, Mix 107.7. What was the it toy when you were growing up? Hey, it's Shannon L. I didn't realize the one when I was a kid that all of my friends wanted is still hot today. Any guesses as to what it is? It's coming your way in 6 minutes.

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Just because you weren't able to go to the biggest music festival of the year doesn't mean you have to miss out. Hey, it's Shannon O. I've got a way that you can still experience it coming up in 6 minutes.

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Your name might so totally be 90s to the point where it's on the verge of extinction. I feel kind of attacked with this one. I'll share those names coming up in 6 minutes.

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1: No AI here. 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Guaranteed human.

0: 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I didn't realize I was going to offend some people when I mentioned earlier tonight that I decorated for fall, and part of my fall decor includes Halloween decorations. Jason, you said even though the calendar says that it's fall, we shouldn't be celebrating until when?
1: I mean, for me, it's got to be October 1st and no sooner than that. I mean, we're just getting back to school. It's still kind of summer vibes. Can we at least get to October, please?
0: Okay, so you got a few more days to enjoy the summer months. What about you? When does fall officially start? When are you going to start decorating? Hit that talkback mic to let me know.
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1: My name is Shannon Oh, and I'm calling it quits for tonight. But the good news is tomorrow's Friday, so we are practically at the weekend. Just seems like this year is flying by, doesn't it?

0: Waking up Dayton every morning. It's Jeff, Christy, and Dave.
1: Did you ever have one of those mornings when you wake up to a whole series of unexplainable phenomena?
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0: There is Taylor Swift, and Taylor's nominated for Video and Artist of the Year at the VMAs, which you can watch live Sunday night at 7:30 on CBS and Paramount Plus. And speaking of Taylor, we'll have the iHeartRadio world premiere of her new song, Patient Zero, and that's going to be tomorrow. So tomorrow morning on the Mixed Morning Show, 8:30, we will have Taylor's brand new song.
1: Okay.
0: All right. You ever wake up at 3 a.m.?
1: Like every other night.
0: Every night.
1: Yeah.
0: Do you ever worry that something's wrong with you because you always wake up at 3 a.m.?
1: Are you telling me that it's significant, the time?
0: No, it's just that's like a rough time that people wake up.
1: All right.
0: Experts say it's completely normal to wake up at 3 a.m.
1: Why?
0: Here's the science. During the second half of the night, our sleep naturally becomes lighter. We spend more time in dream-filled REM sleep, making it easier to wake up. Researchers also note that the body's stress hormone, cortisol, begins rising in the early morning because it's preparing us for waking up. Now, things like stress, anxiety, alcohol, caffeine, even a warm bedroom can make those brief awakenings last longer.
1: Ah.
0: The good news is that waking up occasionally is normal. The bad problem is if you cannot fall back asleep, then it affects your daytime energy and health.
1: Okay.
0: I
1: believe that.
0: Does that make sense?
1: Oh, yeah.
0: So if you're waking up at 3 a.m., you're like, You're not crazy.
1: Okay.
0: Now, if you're waking up at 1, 2, 3, 4, 5, that's obviously...
1: Check with your urologist.
0: or you just...
1: Something.
0: Yeah, start with somebody. Maybe you're just your general...
1: Just your regular GP.
0: And then you may end up going somewhere else from there. Yeah.
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1: There's Dua Lipa on the Mixed Morning Show with Jeff, Christy, and Dave. It's Break My Heart. It's Thursday, September 24th. Dave joins us here a little bit after 6. We'll also tell you how to win Ohio Renaissance Festival tickets.
2: Oh.
1: It's Talk Back Thursday. We got a 4-pack of tickets for a bunch of winners today. So we would love to make you a winner of those tickets. A lot of people like to go. Dave loves to go every year.
2: He does. Yeah. He dresses up like a bar wench, I think.
1: Oh, well,
2: yeah.
1: Which is,
2: he's got that little push-up thing he wears, a corset.
1: It's a good look for him.
2: It is. It's always good.
1: Our friend Kelly B, she goes every year too.
2: She does. She loves it. You never know. You find out people who love it and you go, really? I never would have thought you, but they do.
1: They do.
2: People love it. I've never been there.
1: Never?
2: Never.
1: Oh my goodness. Yes.
2: I know.
1: I've been many times. It's been a few years, but been many times.
2: Yeah, you got insulted once by like an professional
1: Christoph
2: insulter.
1: Christoph the insulter. Well, he used to come in on our show.
2: Yeah.
1: He'd insult the heck out of us.
2: What did he say? You had hair like Rod Stewart or something?
1: Something like that. Yeah. Thanks, Christoph. I don't think he's there anymore. So have you ever lost interest in a series because they took too long in between?
2: Oh, it happens all the time.
1: All the time. New report found that hit streaming series often lose viewers when fans are forced to wait too long for new episodes.
2: Mm-hmm.
1: What do you think is the magic amount of time in between seasons, we'll say?
2: Okay, in between seasons. You cannot go over 9 months.
1: Oh, 9 months. You're a little more
2: impatient.
1: Particular.
2: Okay.
1: Yes. They say the sweet spot is 18 months.
2: No, that's way too long.
1: Year and a half.
2: No.
1: But they got to go out and shoot. They've got to film it.
2: A year and a half. Do you know how, I mean, like Bonanza would crank out 50 episodes in a year.
1: Bonanza.
2: Well, I'm just saying we get 8 episodes every 2 years and that's ridiculous.
1: Yeah. They need to make more episodes.
2: Come on.
1: Yeah. 18 months. After 18 months, if you go more than 18 months, the numbers tend to drop. Some of the biggest examples, The Lord of the Rings, The Rings of Power, saw viewership fall 57% following a 2-year gap. Even Stranger Things came back after 3.5 years. Remember, there was a long...
2: That was like the longest.
1: Yeah, it lost 23% of its viewers.
2: I believe that, yeah.
1: Viewers may love a show, but after waiting 2 or 3 years for the next season, they may simply move on. They may forget what happened or they find something else to watch.
2: I think that they think we're going to rewatch the last couple episodes.
1: Which
2: maybe.
1: I've done before.
2: And I have too.
1: Yep.
2: And it does bring me back, but I'll be like, oh, I forgot that.
1: Yeah.
2: Sometimes I don't even remember I watch shows.
1: Yeah, I do. There's been a couple times. I'm like, hey, did you watch this? You're like, no. And then I tell you what it's about. And you're like,
2: oh, yeah, I did watch that.
1: Yeah, I watched the 15 episodes.
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21: Hey, good morning, guys. Here are some of the top stories of the day. Riding into day six of the Caleb Flynn trial, the man accused of murdering his wife in their Tip City home, Aaliyah Bodner, Caleb Flynn's mistress, and one of the key witnesses in this case, is set to resume her testimony when court picks up this morning. WDTM Plus is taking you inside of the courtroom for the entire trial. We're streaming it so you can watch it all from opening arguments to the final verdict. 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The Dayton Dragons finished the 2026 season ranked as the number one team in the country in attendance average per home game among the 120 teams across all levels of minor league baseball. This was the fifth straight year the Dragons have finished among the top three across all levels of minor league baseball. Additionally, the Dragons hosted many other events today at ballpark, including high school baseball games, college baseball, a 5K, and movie nights. Outside today, Jamie says we'll see morning clouds, afternoon sun, a high of 68. That's what's making news here in the Miami Valley. Have a great Thursday.
1: 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Dave's back in a couple minutes. Here's Maroon 5.

0: It's Bruno Mars on the Mix Morning Show on Mix 107.7. And we know our guy Bruno, right? He is nominated for Video and Artist of the Year at the VMAs. Watch live Sunday night, 7:30 Eastern on CBS and Paramount Plus. Bruno, Sabrina, Taylor, Madonna, Ella, Olivia, some names you know.
1: And we're all first names. We're just supposed to know who you mean, right?
0: Yeah, right.
1: I guess I do, because you said them and I was like, oh yeah, I knew that.
0: Pretty much know who all those people are.
1: Yeah.
0: All right, 6:11, getting a look at traffic on this Thursday, September 24th.
1: I'm going to tell you. Remember how we talked about all those tabs that are over?
0: Yeah, we did talk about that.
1: Right. We have one accident. It's on northbound 75. This is in Miami County. Northbound 75, just past 41, the left lane is blocked. They did have a lane closed on the southbound side, but that's open now. So
0: okay.
1: It's just northbound, just past 41. Stay to the right.
0: Stay to the right. Another beautiful morning out there. The good news is we might see, it begins with an S. It's a big ball in the sky. The sun later today.
1: It's so cloudy right now that it's darker.
0: Did
1: you notice it just seems dark?
0: Yeah, it made me, I had a hard time seeing Dave.
2: What?
0: What?
2: Oh. I saw a whole lot of the sun over the past week. It was outstanding.
0: Did you now?
2: Y'all need to go to Idaho. I just never would have thought I would have said that in my life.
0: Uh-huh.
2: Let's go to Idaho. I'm going back.
0: Should we do a trip?
2: Coeur d'Alene is beautiful.
0: Yeah.
2: I cannot stress enough. If you guys, if there is some place you're like, man, we need to go somewhere different, go to Coeur d'Alene, Idaho.
0: Okay.
2: I'm not lying. It is gorgeous. The Airbnb we stayed at was cute. You know, there were three couples in it. So,
0: okay.
2: Plenty of room. It was a blast. Wedding. They got married. I did fine. You know, they ended up getting married. So,
0: you didn't go viral?
2: No.
0: Okay.
2: No, nothing happened. Nobody fell off the boat.
0: Oh, good.
2: You know, so they
0: Wait,
2: are.
0: Wait, it was on a boat they got married?
2: Yeah.
0: I didn't know that.
2: Yeah.
0: Well, that's.
2: We went like 20, 30 minutes, stopped, did the ceremony, and then a whole tour around the lake.
0: Oh, that's a cool way to do
2: it. Outstanding. Yeah. It was so cool.
1: How long was the flight? Does it take a long time?
2: Yes.
0: Okay. It is on the other side of the U.S.
2: I can't stand flying. Man, I don't mind flying. It's just, gosh, it's so cramped in there. But so we flew from Cincinnati to Dallas, which I think is like an hour and a half, maybe.
0: Yeah.
2: Well, that sounds about right. But
0: about.
2: The flight from Dallas to Coeur d'Alene was three and a half.
1: Oh.
0: That doesn't seem right, but I guess so.
2: Yeah. So, and then you fly into Spokane, Washington, and then you get drive. I mean, if you stay at the resort, which is right on the lake, which is also gorgeous. I had a couple of friends who stayed there. Beautiful resorts. You know, mm-hmm. They came with all kinds of luxuries, and they had an infinity pool that they took you to via, you know, boat taxi to the the golf course that was this big infinity pool. They were like, oh, you got to come check it out. It's like, well, I'm leaving. Thanks for the invite now.
0: That's the pool that never ends, you know.
2: Yeah.
0: The infinity pool.
2: But yeah, it's really cool. I highly, you know, Buddy Denny got married. Happy mm-hmm. for them. And had a great, great time.
0: Well, good, man.
2: Yeah.
0: That sounds pretty awesome.
2: Right.
0: Yeah, I mentioned to you guys, one of my daughter's roommates lived in Idaho. So the first time she said, I get to go to Idaho this weekend. I'm like, okay.
1: You kind of go, right. Okay,
0: she started sending pictures of them on the lake and all this other stuff. I was like, I think I need to go to Idaho.
2: Yeah, it was beautiful.
0: That's awesome.
2: Definitely going back.
0: Okay.
2: Yeah.
0: Very nice. Well, good job on that, Dave. And glad you didn't go viral. I mean, it would have been, we were, you know, we kept
2: waiting to see something pop up on Instagram.
0: You know, Dave's reading the vows as he falls into the water
2: falls
0: or something.
2: Into the water.
0: But nothing happened, so.
2: Yeah, no.
0: Good job.
2: No, it worked.
0: Good job, man. All right, it's just about 6:15. We got to tell you the keyword for our Talk Back Thursday, right?
1: Right.
0: This is for an Ohio Renaissance Festival 4-pack, and we're giving multiple ones away today. So if you're, you know, like Dave and many of us like to go to the Ren Fest every year, you can just do us a little Talk Back message on mm-hmm. why you got to be there.
1: The keyword is?
0: No. Actually, don't, yeah. Keyword just for Free Ticket Friday. So the key with this is you just got to tell us why you want to be there. So just say, hey.
1: I had a keyword.
0: Yeah.
2: I think it's just give us the keyword.
0: Well, give us the keyword. I mean, you can do that anyway.
2: I mean.
0: Oh, okay. Well, then. All right. Yeah.
2: You
0: give
2: the
0: keyword.
2: Talk back button. Give us the keyword.
0: They'll have to use the word that you give them in their message.
1: Ooh.
2: Like, here's the keyword.
0: Yes.
1: The keyword is.
2: You could do that. The keyword is blah.
0: If you want to be.
1: No, don't do that.
0: You
1: want to
0: be
1: creative.
0: Boring.
1: Yes.
0: Yes.
1: All right. The keyword is joust.
0: Joust. All right. So leave us a message on the Talkback mic on the iHeartRadio app. Tell us why you got to be at the Renaissance Festival, mm-hmm. but you have to use the word joust in there somewhere. So we'll have multiple winners today on Talkback Thursday. It's part of our Bud Light Next Ticket Pass.
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4: After several cloudy days, today we'll see some improvement. Decreasing clouds through the afternoon will end the day with some sunshine. It'll be nice and mild with a high of 68 degrees. Clear and chilly tonight with lows dropping down to 46. And Friday looks mostly sunny and pleasant with a high near 70. I'm Storm Team 2 meteorologist Jamie Jarosik with the Miami Valley Certified Most Accurate Forecast.
0: 57 degrees at Mix 107.7. 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

0: 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You can watch live this Sunday night, 7:30 Eastern, 4:30 Pacific, on CBS and Paramount Plus. Paramount Plus, it looks like an amazing show for the VMAs this weekend, and Miles will, I'm sure he's hoping, will be a big part of it. Mm-hmm. All right, let's get some entertainment headlines.
1: Oh, we've got one of the home improvement kids in trouble. Shock.
0: Uh-oh.
1: Also, baby news. Hayden Panettiere's parents, you know what? I'll just wait and tell you the story. It just makes you want to, just makes you shake your head, you know?
0: Okay.
1: Also, Travis Kelce is so proud of his wife. And a big surprise.
0: Huh?
2: No, go ahead.
1: Yes. A big surprise on the show Willy Wonka and the Chocolate Factory. There's a contest, on TV, and there was a big surprise guest. I'll tell you who it was.
0: Okay. Meteorologist Jamie Jarosick says, by the end of the day, we actually might see the return of the sun, which would be really nice. Mid to upper 60s today, but right now, cloudy and cool. It's 57. How's traffic?
1: We have an accident on northbound 75. It's just past 41. Left lane is blocked. Again, us northbound 75 at 41. Stay to the right. It's time for the news from Channel 2. We'll say good morning.
3: Hey, good morning, guys. Here are some of the top stories of the day. We're heading into day 6 of the Caleb Flynn trial. That's the man accused of murdering his wife, Ashley, in their Tip City home. Aaliyah Botner, Caleb Flynn's mistress and one of the key witnesses in this case, is set to resume her testimony when court picks up this morning. WDTM Plus is taking you inside of the courtroom for the entire trial. We're streaming it so you can watch it all from opening arguments to the final verdict. Download WDTM Plus for free on Roku, Amazon Fire, and Apple TV. A new statewide alert system is in effect for children with autism or other developmental disabilities. The Joshua Alert was signed by Governor Mike DeWine earlier this year. It's named after Joshua Al-Latif, a 6-year-old boy with autism who went missing in 2024 in Westchester and was later found in a nearby pond. The bill passed both the Ohio House and Senate unanimously. Outside today, Jamie says we'll see morning clouds, afternoon sun, and a high of 68. That's what's making news here in the Miami Valley. Have a great Thursday.
0: All right, Caleb, it is 57 at Mix 107.7. Back with a wake-up song and Christie's entertainment news coming up.
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0: kept saying, stay in your seat. He kept getting out. He was distracting them from the investigation. And then he kicked a deputy in the stomach.
1: What?
2: Try to get you arrested.
1: Yeah. Has he ever, he's never been in trouble before,
0: no.
1: Has he really?
0: No, he just went totally off the grid. Just lived somewhere else. Anyway, this is stupid and he is going to be in trouble and the case will be submitted to the Ventura County, California District Attorney's Office for filing consideration. So, you know, you're arrested and then the DA has to decide whether they want to press charges.
1: Yikes.
0: You know how that goes. Okay, here's some baby news. This is way better. Taylor and Taylor, welcome to new baby girl. Taylor Lautner and his wife, Tay. They had a baby girl and they named her Lennon Taylor Lautner.
2: Keep that Taylor rolling, eh?
0: Yeah. Mm-hmm. It said 1 week loving our sweet little Lenny.
2: Aw.
0: Yeah. So obviously I would say named after John Lennon.
1: Would seem like that maybe.
0: Yes.
1: Yeah.
0: So yeah. Congrats. Oh, Hayden Panettiere's parents.
1: What are they doing?
0: They're fighting over the earrings she was wearing when she died.
1: Oh my.
0: Really?
2: That's weird.
0: South Carolina police claim her mom and dad couldn't agree on who got stuff. And both of them wanted her diamond earrings. They were removed from her body, placed in a sealed bag. And both wanted them, so cops said, sort it out. We're going to keep them until you guys can make a decision. They got divorced in 2016.
2: Oh, boy.
0: Yeah.
1: Hi.
2: I got a feeling those are going to remain in police custody.
0: Yeah, right?
1: Right.
0: Travis Kelce is embracing his role as Mr. Swift. After his viral celebration of his first touchdown when she said, that's my husband.
1: Right.
0: During Wednesday's episode of the New Heights podcast, he and his brother Jason discussed the viral moment and the hilarious memes that it inspired. And he said, just doing my deed as a husband. He's so proud.
1: All right.
0: I love it.
1: Very cool.
0: And here's a fun story. So they have that new show called The Golden Ticket. And it's a reality competition. Mm-hmm. All based on, you know, Willy Wonka and all that.
1: Oh, okay.
0: And who do we think appeared? Peter Ostrom.
2: Who is?
0: Charlie Bucket from the original
1: thing. From the OG.
0: Yeah.
1: Okay.
0: He has never done it. He quit Hollywood. I mean, he quit movies altogether and became a vet. And during the opening, when they were opening the chocolate and the thing, he's there. And he opens his chocolate bar and there's no ticket inside. And he says, not this time, Wonka.
2: That's cute.
0: That was over 50 years ago.
1: Wow.
0: That he was on. Yeah.
1: That's fun.
0: Right? So they're using Gene Wilder's voice, recreated by AI, to guide the contestants through the competition.
1: Mm.
0: It's kind of creepy.
1: Have you watched it?
0: No, I haven't. I want to, I think. It's on demand. It's like Netflix or Prime or something.
1: Okay.
0: Okay?
1: Okay.
0: Tonight, it's a new Big Brother. We have new Traitors, Hell's Kitchen, and Special Forces. All new.
1: All new?
0: Yeah.
1: And we got Thursday Night Football.
2: Oh, who is it?
1: Yes.
2: I'll tell you what was weird was watching football Monday night in Idaho when it was 5 o'clock in the... I was watching Monday... early evening football.
1: Monday afternoon football.
0: It's the Packers and the Falcons tonight.
1: Packers and who?
0: Falcons.
1: Okay. That's on Thursday night's Prime, right? I believe so.
2: Sure.
1: All right. Getting the weekend started. Celebrity birthdays. This is a quick list.
0: Hercules. It's Kevin Sorbo.
2: Oh.
0: Well. 68.
1: All right.
0: Nia Vardalos from My Big Fat Greek Wedding. She's 64. And Ben Platt. You know him as...
1: Pitch Perfect.
0: Well, yeah, he was in Pitch Perfect. But he's also Evan Hansen.
1: Yes.
0: He's 33.
1: On Broadway. All right, those are the celebrity birthdays today. We are going to talk to meteorologist Jamie Drosik coming up next, but not until we hear the song that was number one this week in 1988. And why are we playing this one? Well, because, you know, it was number one this week in 1988 in September, but it also is going to wake you up big time. Here we go.
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0: Guns N' Roses with the song that was number one this week, September 1988, Sweet Child of Mine. And, of course, that's the one that, I mean, Welcome to the Jungle was before that. So that got him on the map, and everybody's like, Guns N' Roses.
1: I'll do it.
0: And then Sweet Child of Mine came out, and it was like, oh, all right. Now they're big time. So that we thought that would wake you up on this Thursday, September 24th. Jeff, Christy, and Dave show. Dave's back with us. Hey. Christy's looking at traffic, and then we'll chat with meteorologist Jamie Jarosick here in a moment.
2: Okay, we have an accident on westbound 70, just past 127 in Preble County. Westbound 70, just past 127. Stay to the right. That's it right now. The other one that was up, you know, in Miami County is gone. So if you see anything else, let us know.
0: All right, it's Talk Back Thursday, which means you can go to our Talk Back mic. Just go to the iHeartRadio app, look for the little red microphone, and leave us a message about why you want Renaissance Festival tickets. It's a four-pack, by the way, which is a great value because we're giving away for free. A four-pack of tickets, and all you have to do is include the word...
2: Joust.
0: You have to work. You have to tell us why you want to be there, but you have to work in the word joust. And we'll be giving away multiple pairs, or packs, I should say, four packs of tickets for the Renaissance Festival on Talk Back Thursday. Time to talk to meteorologist Jamie Jarosick. What's up, Jamie?
3: Hey, not much. How are you guys doing?
0: We're doing great. We got Dave back here.
3: Yay, Dave. Welcome home.
0: Yeah. Almost sounds like he hasn't had any sleep, doesn't it? He's losing his mind.
1: What time is it?
0: Yeah, it's 6:50, Dave. Wake up.
2: It's hard when you go west because you come back here and you want to sleep in.
0: Yes, he was in Idaho. So
3: yep.
0: Now he's back.
1: Now he's in.
0: Now he's back.
3: We just got Kelly back from Greece.
2: Went to Greece. I wondered because it was a surprise, right?
3: Right. It was a surprise. She didn't know until they got to London and they got on their next mode of transportation to Greece. So she found out en route.
2: Oh,
0: wow. Exciting. And did she, what is she saying about it? Did she love that?
3: She said the weather was fantastic. It was like 80s.

0: today. It's 57, and we're going up to about 68 with some sunshine appearing later, and it looks like a gorgeous weekend.
1: Just one accident. It's in Preble County. It's on westbound 70, just past 127. Left lane is blocked. If you see anything else, send us a text, 57739 with the word mix first. It's time for the news from Channel 2. Good morning, Caleb.
2: Hey, good morning, guys. Here are some of the top stories of the day. We're heading into day six of the Caleb Flynn trial. That's the man accused of murdering his wife, Ashley, in their Tip City home. Aaliyah Botner, Caleb Flynn's mistress and one of the key witnesses in this case, is set to resume her testimony when court picks up this morning. WDTM Plus is taking you inside of the courtroom for the entire trial. We're streaming it so you can watch it all from opening arguments to the final verdict. Download WDTM Plus for free on Roku, Amazon Fire, and Apple TV. A new statewide alert system is in effect for children with autism or other developmental disabilities. The Joshua Alert was signed by Governor Mike DeWine earlier this year. It's named after Joshua Al-Latif, a six-year-old boy with autism who went missing in 2024 in Westchester and was later found in a nearby pond. The bill passed both the Ohio House and Senate unanimously. Outside today, Jamie says we'll see morning clouds, afternoon sun, and a high of 68. That's what's making news here in the Miami Valley. Have a great Thursday.
0: It is 57 at Mix 107.7, 702. Jeff, Christie, and Dave's stupid news stories you've been waiting all week. They're coming up at 710 on the Mix Morning Show.

0: There is Journey on the Mix Morning Show on Mix 107.7 with Jeff, Christy, and Dave. Welcome back, Dave. Bye, Dave. He's going to the next room. He's coming back because we got stupid news stories coming
1: up
0: in a second.
1: We do.
0: But we've got to do some traffic.
1: Okay. We have an accident. It's on westbound 70. It's just past 127. You need to stay to the right. Again, 70 West in Pueblo County. Stay to the right. Left lane's blocked.
0: 70 West.
1: Yes.
0: All right, it is 7:10. We have a Talk Back Thursday going here. It's part of our Bud Light Next ticket pass. We've given away so many tickets this summer, and now we can officially say we're starting up the fall with more tickets, just like we've got, of course, Lock of Media coming up on the Impossible Question.
1: Nice.
0: But right now it's Ohio Renaissance Festival, and it's a four-pack of tickets. So the old family four-pack, you got to love that. And all you have to do is go to the Talk Back mic on the iHeartRadio app. Christy has given you a keyword you have to work into the message.
1: Yes, the word is joust.
0: So you got to figure out how to get the word joust into your request. Other than that, you just tell us why you want to go to the Renaissance Festival, but you have to use the word joust. Multiple winners today, and here is our first one.
2: Hello, my kids love costumes and chaos, and it would be fun for them to see some sort of joust and other things during the Ren Fest. We have not been yet, and my two small kids would love to go check it out and see what the fuss is all about. Thank you for considering. Bye.
1: Yay,
0: nice job. Very well done. So, yep, just made a request for some tickets and got the word joust in there, too. So, congratulations. You're our first winner. We will have many more today. So, all you have to do is go to the TalkBack mic on the iHeartRadio app. Tell us why you want tickets for the Renaissance Festival this year and get the word joust in there. Very important. And we'll have another winner coming up.
3: It's time for Jeff, Christy, and Dave's
4: Stupid
3: news stories.
0: Oh, yeah. We got to do it for you every Thursday to keep things a little lighthearted for you.
1: This one doesn't make a lot of sense to me.
0: Perfect.
1: There was a man pulling a single-wide mobile home behind a pink power truck. So he's driving the pink truck. And they were going to pull him over. But he didn't have any wheels on it. There's no tires on the trailer. So
5: were you just dragging the
1: So he had to be dragging it already, right?
5: Interesting.
1: This doesn't make sense.
0: Instead of pulling the truck, he's dragging the truck because it had no wheels?
1: Yeah. And the police go, hey, we need you to stop and pull over. So he decides to take a run for it. So he speeds up.
5: That's always a good idea.
1: Yeah. So sparks start flying.
0: Of course.
1: He hit road signs, mailboxes, damaged railroad tracks trying to escape. When you're pulling a mobile home with no tires, it doesn't work. So he got arrested and he didn't have any permits and he's probably done pulling things for a while.
0: He probably is.
1: Why would you try and run pulling a mobile home?
0: With no wheels? There's all kinds of things wrong with that story, Christy Lee.
1: Okay.
0: Hey, let's go to Florida. This happens quite frequently. Distracted driving, we all admit that stinks. Let this be a public service announcement to try to please not be driving while distracted with your phone or, you know, whether it's conversation or you're texting or you're messing with your radio or you're putting on your deodorant.
5: Huh?
0: Florida man was driving a GMC Sierra on the Polk Parkway around 7 a.m. Monday morning when troopers said he tried applying deodorant while going through a big curve. So he's on this big curve, and he's trying to put deodorant on, and believe it or not, he lost focus.
5: What?
0: Hit a crash attenuator, ended up with the truck balanced on top of a concrete barrier wall. They later clarified, after getting several questions about the crash, that the deodorant was a stick, not a spray.
1: Oh,
0: that would have been so much easier if it had been a spray. But instead, it was a stick and crashed.
5: Whoops. Huh.
0: That goes in the distracted driving big time. Don't put on deodorant while you're trying to drive, especially while going around a big curve.
1: Right.
0: Yeah.
1: And I have to say, I have done that before.
0: I think there's probably people out there right now feeling a little bit convicted that may have done that. But yeah, not a good idea.
1: Okay, this story has more questions than answers.
0: I often do.
1: This guy, he's 28 years old. He's from Zimbabwe. He's being held in Botswana after police took away a bag he was carrying.
0: Okay.
1: It was filled with male body parts.
5: Like his ears?
1: No, it would be a part that only men have.
5: Oh, I understand. Oh. Thank you.
1: Why would you have a bag of that?
0: I don't know. Yeah, you're asking the wrong people.
1: I want to know why.
0: You're asking the wrong people.
1: He appeared in court last week. He is facing charges of illegally entering Botswana and possessing suspected human body parts. Mm. Really?
0: Mm-hmm.
1: Police arrested him after a tip and are still trying to determine where the remains came from.
5: What basement are the bodies?
1: The suspected body parts have been sent for testing. Prosecutors argue that he should remain in custody because he might flee or interfere with the investigation.
0: You think?
1: He says, I want to clear my name. Please let me go.
0: Hmm. Well, if he wants to clear his name, then, you know, you should let him go.
1: That is just downright creepy.
0: That's disgusting. And you know what he deserves?
6: Hey, dummy.
0: No question there.
1: Can you imagine seeing that and going, what is that? And then you stick your hand
0: in there. I'm
1: going
0: to need to look in that bag. Oh, you know, you're not going to stick your hand in there. Regardless. Well, if you don't know what's in the bag, you're not going to, hopefully, you're not going to put your hand in
1: there. Probably see-through bag, I'm saying.
0: Ew.
1: Okay.
0: All
1: let's
0: right.
1: go on.
0: Let's head this to down.
5: Gross,
0: let's
5: man.
0: Head to downtown LA. Police raided an apartment, found huge amounts of, get ready for it.
1: What?
0: Drugs and several weapons.
1: Nuh-uh.
0: And one very unexpected resident, a baby alligator.
1: What?
0: In Los Angeles?
5: It's just a baby.
0: Well, it's true. Just a baby. Oh, they also seized 42,000 grams of fentanyl.
5: Oh, that's a lot.
0: 7,000 grams of cocaine. More than 1,000 grams of heroin, and some weapons. Now, this is going to really make you mad. During the search, a police dog became disoriented and collapsed because of the fentanyl exposure. But the handler revived the canine with Narcan.
1: No way.
0: Yes. So, as if this story isn't bizarre enough, that's a whole bunch of drugs.
1: Oh.
5: That's a bunch.
1: I'm glad it's okay.
0: Me too. If the dog had not made it, then everybody would really be mad at these people.
1: Right.
0: Anyway, don't do drugs, kids. Don't. There's so many reasons to not be around any of that
1: don't
0: stuff.
1: Don't have any baby alligators.
0: And no baby alligators in L.A. That's a good point. All right. And finally, Dave's
5: going to Charlottesville, Virginia.
0: Oh, all right.
5: Where 43-year-old Erin Elizabeth Hooper had an unusual way to alter the results of a breath test.
0: Okay.
5: So she was, a cop had pulled over something. There was an accident or whatnot. And he was sitting there with it, just, you know, trying to keep traffic going. And all of a sudden, witnesses a red Mini Cooper heading his direction and showing no signs of slowing down or changing course. Officer tried to back his cruiser out of the way, but a collision ended up being unavoidable.
0: Yeah.
5: The car kept going. Officer was like, what the? So he goes, chases down the Mini Cooper and managed to pull her over, but she allegedly resisted being handcuffed, and he said he definitely detected a whiff of booze coming from her car. Things got odd, however, once they arrived at the police station.
0: Okay.
5: Where Hooper said she desperately had to go to the bathroom.
0: Okay.
5: With the door cracked, the officer witnessed, with video evidence from his body camera, Hooper lowering herself to the toilet after using it and gulping down yellow liquid inside, apparently in hopes of the pee water countering any breathalyzer test results. Guess what? It didn't work.
0: It didn't work. I did not see that coming. Huh.
1: Yeah. She drank it.
5: What? She drank her pee water. She's like, it's out of work. This won't let them know I'm drunk. You're drinking pee water. Right there's evidence that you're drunk.
0: Yeah, really.
5: That, we don't need any further proof.
0: That may have been
5: you're
0: a
5: hammered
0: tip.
5: Drinking pee water.
0: You know what? That should have been the only story we actually really needed to do today.
5: Yeah.
0: I'm in disbelief.
1: I have no words.
0: There are no words.
5: Stupid. Flat out stupid.
0: And we can't make this stuff up. But that's going to take a minute to come back from that one.
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8: Several cloudy days today, we'll see some improvement. Decreasing clouds through the afternoon will end the day with some sunshine. It'll be nice and mild with a high of 68 degrees. Clear and chilly tonight with lows dropping down to 46. and Friday looks mostly sunny and pleasant with a high near 70. I'm Storm Team 2 meteorologist Jamie Jurosik with the Miami Valley Certified Most Accurate Forecast.
0: 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It is 75 at Mix 107.7, 719 on this Thursday, September 24th. And remember, if you have a shout-out for somebody, text the word MIX followed by your shout-out to our text number 57739. We've got those coming up in less than 20 minutes along with the impossible question.
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0: Tame Impala, that is Dracula on the Mixed Morning Show with Jeff, Christy, and Dave. It is 7:30 on Thursday, September 24th, and this is the last call for birthdays, anniversaries, or shout-outs, or maybe you've got a football game tonight, or cross-country, or tennis. I'm trying to think what else is in the fall. Volleyball. So let us know if you want to do a shout-out for your team. You can text in to 57739, and we'll do the shout-outs coming up next. Also, we've got Laca Media tickets. So that's dinner and a musical at the beautiful Laca Media. Two tickets for that coming up next on The Impossible Question. Meteorologist Jamie Drosik says another cloudy day with a high of 68, but later we will finally start to see some clearing and some sun, setting us up for a beautiful sunny fall weekend.
1: We have an accident on 3rd at Union, 3rd Street at Union, also Dryden at Main Street. The one on westbound 70 at 127 has been cleared. If you see anything else, send us a text, 57739. Make sure you put the word mix first. It's time for the news from Channel 2. Good morning, Caleb.
2: Hey, good morning, guys. Here are some of the top stories of the day. We're heading into day 6 of the Caleb Flynn trial. That's the man accused of murdering his wife, Ashley, in their Tip City home. Aaliyah Botner, Caleb Flynn's mistress and one of the key witnesses in this case, is set to resume her testimony when court picks up this morning. WDTM Plus is taking you inside of the courtroom for the entire trial. We're streaming it so you can watch it all from opening arguments to the final verdict. Download WDTM Plus for free on Roku, Amazon Fire, and Apple TV. A new statewide alert system is in effect for children with autism or other developmental disabilities. The Joshua Alert was signed by Governor Mike DeWine earlier this year. It's named after Joshua Al Latif, a 6-year-old boy with autism who went missing in 2024 in Westchester and was later found in a nearby pond. The bill passed both the Ohio House and Senate unanimously. Outside today, Jamie says we'll see morning clouds, afternoon sun, and a high of 68. That's what's making news here in the Miami Valley. Have a great Thursday.
0: All right, Caleb, 7:32. It's 57 outside, and we're back with the impossible question and your shout-outs for Thursday, September 24th. They are coming up.
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6: 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Let's get a quick look at traffic.
7: Okay.
6: All right.
7: Yes. There's an accident on 3rd Street at Union, also Dryden at Main, and construction on 75 northbound. Just past 41, the left lane is closed, so don't let that take you by surprise.
6: Mm.
7: If you see anything else, send us a text at 57739.
6: All right, the weather starts to improve today. We've been in this cloudy, rainy rut for days, and it's going to start off cloudy today. But by the end of the day, it looks like sun and 68. And then the weekend, you could pretty much copy and paste this for the entire fall. If I don't know if we can do that or not, but we should ask because it's going to be pretty much sunny and 70 or low 70s Friday, Saturday, and Sunday for Dayton Oktoberfest. Of course, Friday night's preview night and then all day Saturday and Sunday. Mum Festival's this weekend up in Tip. The Heart Walk is Saturday. There's a lot of stuff going on. By the way, speaking of things going on today, I'll be at the Montgomery County Job Fair at the Dayton Convention Center.
7: Are you hiring?
6: I'm not hiring. We're just out there promoting the fact that if you are looking for a job right now or you know somebody who is, stop by today, drop off your resume somewhere, and you can always drop it off to iHeart as well. We're looking for, might be looking for a couple folks to join the sales team. But there'll be, you know, hundreds of Miami Valley businesses set up there in the Dayton Convention Center today. I'll be there over the lunch hour for the Time Warp Cafe. So come out and say hello and drop off your resume if you'd like. Also, it's Talk Back Thursday, Ohio Renaissance Festival 4-pack. We'll be giving another winner here in a minute. Somebody, you just have to tell us why you want Renaissance Festival tickets and work in the word joust.
7: Let's joust.
6: Fit that word in there and we'll get you all covered. And by the way, our Instagram has pretty much, may have exploded actually, practically broke the internet because we have a pair of 21 Pilots tickets as part of our Bud Light Next Ticket Pass. So I believe the last count was over 100,000 people have clicked onto this. Jeez.

0: to try to win some tickets for 21 Pilots. Of course, that show sold out immediately, and it's coming up in a couple weeks at Ohio Stadium. So it's October 17th. You can still go to our Instagram and try to get on there and be the lucky one that wins some 21 Pilots tickets. All right?
1: Okay.
0: Let's shout them out.

0: This is a belated birthday. It's from Wednesday. Just saw this. So sorry, Pam. Pamela Akemi-Simon. Happy birthday. I hope it was great. It's from all your friends and family. Giles, Nolan, and Onyx the dog. Pamela, happy birthday.
1: Yeah, absolutely. Hope it was a great one.
0: Yep.
1: Good morning, guys. Time to make the final birthday wish for the month for our family. Wishing my wife, Nancy Longman, a happy birthday. Where did the month of September go? Summer is now gone. Fall is beginning. And you know what? Snow's going to be here before we know it. Come on, Mark. What are you talking about, dude?
0: Nah.
1: Don't bring up snow now. We're going to have a beautiful fall weekend. Our first one. We don't need to talk about the snow. But Nancy, of course, hope you have a great birthday today from all your buddies in Stranger and your husband, Mark, and your wonderful family. We hope it's an awesome day today. Also, today, guys, we want to mention today's the day the food bank and CareSource are hosting a mass food distribution at UD Arena, you know, Welcome Stadium, as part of Hunger Action Month. 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
1: 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All right, 7:42, impossible question. 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
0: Nope. Oh, wait, we said Dave.
1: Oh, we did, but he's back, so we...
0: So we're afraid. It was the life story of Dave Alexander, a.k.a. Something Rotten.
1: Something Rotten.
2: Yeah, well, yeah. Hard to argue there.
1: We said he started as a young man. He's still Something Rotten. Come see him. But no, I was going to change it to Christy since
2: you were gone. I'm so happy that you guys spoke so highly of me while I was gone.
1: We actually got a voiceover and everything.
0: No, we didn't.
1: No, Something Rotten coming to Laca Media. By the way, let us just tell you, you have something to look forward to. There is a video coming soon to, you definitely want to follow Mix 107.7 and the Mix Morning Show on Instagram.
0: Have you seen it yet, Dave?
2: No,
0: the video
2: I have not.
0: We
1: you
0: made.
1: You haven't seen the final cut?
0: I am going to show you.
1: It's pretty good. So that's coming soon. It's for Something Rotten. So you've got. So this is dinner and a musical, and we've got the impossible question right now. Remember, you are calling in with your guesses.
0: Only 5% of us really feel safe here. Where is it? Only 5% of us.
1: Only 5%
0: yeah,
1: of us.
0: Yeah, when we're here, we feel safe. So 95% don't.
1: Okay, get your calls in. Good luck.

0: with Jeff Christie and Dave. It is 7:48. Thank you for listening on this Thursday, September 24th. It is going to be a cloudy start to the day with a high of 68, but we'll actually see some sun later. First round of the impossible question.
1: Only 5 of us say we feel safe here. Only 5% of us say we feel safe here. Where?
2: On an airplane?
1: No, good guess. That's not it. Thanks.
2: Okay.
1: Hello, do you know the answer?
2: Good morning. Is it at work?
0: Oh, wow.
1: That would be really scary.
0: That would be scary.
1: Nope, that's not it. Thank you. Only 5% of us feel safe here.
2: Is it in the basement?
1: No.
0: Oh, nobody feels safe in the basement. Don't go to the basement. Thanks for trying.
1: That furnace with the face on it's down there,
0: yeah,
1: right?
0: Exactly.
1: Yeah,
0: creepy gloves.
1: That's not it. Hi, do you know the answer?
2: Is it the dentist?
1: No, that's not it.
0: Now, all you dentists listening, we know that you're taking good care of people.
1: You're very safe,
0: yep,
1: yes.
0: You're safe.
1: 5% of us feel safe here. Where is it?
2: Police station?
0: Not the police station, nope.
1: Oh, I would feel really safe there.
0: I would feel safe there, yes.
1: Okay, only 5% of us feel safe here. Your clue is Elon.
0: Your clue is Elon, all right.
3: That's good.
0: Good one, Christy Lee. All right, only 5% of us feel safe here. Your clue is Elon, 457-1077.

0: Mix 107.7, the Mixed Morning Show with Jeff, Christy, and Dave. It's Michael Jackson, 7:53. And here we go to the second round of the impossible question. And then we got to get you updated on traffic. Bunch of stuff happening out there on this Thursday morning.
1: Only 5% of us feel safe here. The clue is Elon. What is it?
2: The self-driving car?
1: Yes.
0: That's it.
3: Hey.
0: Nice.
2: Oh, my God. Oh, my
0: gosh.
2: Are you serious?
0: You did it.
2: Oh,
0: who's this?
2: This is Melissa from Beaver Creek, and I'm going to see you guys tomorrow.
0: Oh, no way. You're coming in for,
2: yes,
0: for Friday Morning Live.
2: Yes. Oh, my gosh. I'm so happy. You guys make me so excited and so happy. Thank you so much for all you do.
0: Oh, well, thank you, Melissa. Who's with you?
2: I'm bringing my daughter, Kylie.
0: Aw, that's nice. Awesome. What's her name?
2: Kylie.
0: Hi, Kylie. Well, that's pretty awesome. You are on a roll, friend, because you figured out the impossible question. Now you're going to La Comedia. So have you ever been in a driverless car before?
2: No, I have not. I am terrified, so it'll be a long time. Maybe never.
0: Yeah, I don't know. What do you guys think? You feeling?
4: Ass.
0: Yeah. Dave. Everything's real straightforward with Dave right now.
5: Yeah.
0: No sleep, Dave.
1: One word answer.
0: Not going to do it.
4: Do you need any other answer?
0: No. That pretty much clears it up. Yeah, I mean, I'm kind of fascinated by him, but I'm not anxious to go hop in one.
1: Only 5% of Americans say they'd feel very safe in a driverless car, and 35 say they would feel very unsafe.
0: It'd be quite nerve-wracking
1: mm-hmm.
0: at the fact that there's absolutely nothing you can do if something goes wrong. So,
1: right.
0: All right. Well, Melissa, congratulations. And yeah, Friday Morning Live is happening again tomorrow. It's the last Friday of the month. It's where you can sign up on our website, just like Melissa did, mix1077.com. 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You get to come in and hang out with us tomorrow from 7 to 8:30, and you get free breakfast from Toasted, free donuts from Jim's Donuts in Vandalia. So it's a fun morning, and you get to be a part of our studio audience.
1: Mm-hmm.
0: And tomorrow, I think, is our fourth one.
1: So, I'll let you do traffic, actually.
0: Huh? Oh, yeah, you can. You have Melissa do traffic tomorrow.
1: Do it. Okay, here we go. There's an accident on eastbound 35 at 68. An accident on 75 southbound at 675. Stay to the left. Northbound 75, just past County Road 25A, we have a disabled vehicle and the right lane is blocked. There's an accident on Hillcrest at Auburn Avenue, Dryden at Main Street, and 3rd at Union. You see anything else, send us a text at 57739.
0: Okay, more winners in our Talk Back Thursday for Renaissance Festival. Tickets coming up. Christy's Entertainment News is on the way at 8:10.
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18: Good morning. It's Thursday, September 24th. It's 8:02 on the Mixed Morning Show with Jeff, Christy, and Dave. Another cloudy start to your day, but the good news is by the end of the day, we should see some clearing. Maybe even the old sun will be back. We know it'll be back for the weekend. The weekend looks amazing. Right around 70, low 70s for this gorgeous fall weekend. Right now it's cloudy and 57.
19: We have an accident on 3rd Street at Union. Also one on Dryden at Main. Hillcrest at Auburn. And some construction this morning in Miami County. It's on 75 northbound just past 41. The left lane is closed. If you see anything else, send us a text 57739. Make sure you put the word mix first. It's time for the news from Channel 2. We'll say
20: hey, good morning, guys. Here are some of the top stories of the day. Riding into day 6 of the Caleb Flynn trial, the man accused of murdering his wife in their Tip City home, Aaliyah Botner, Caleb Flynn's mistress, and one of the key witnesses in this case, is set to resume her testimony when court picks up this morning. WDTM Plus is taking you inside of the courtroom for the entire trial. We're streaming it so you can watch it all from opening arguments to the final verdict. Download WDTM Plus for free on Roku, Amazon Fire, and Apple TV. The Dayton Dragons finished the 2026 season ranked as the number one team in the country in attendance average per home game among the 120 teams across all levels of minor league baseball. This was the fifth straight year the Dragons have finished among the top three across all levels of minor league baseball. Additionally, the Dragons hosted many other events today at ballpark, including high school baseball games, college baseball, a 5K, and movie nights. Outside today, Jamie says we'll see morning clouds, afternoon sun, a high of 68. That's what's making news here in the Miami Valley. Have a great Thursday.
18: 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Christy's Entertainment News coming up here in two songs at 8:10.

0: Waking up Dayton every morning. It's Jeff, Christy, and Dave.
1: Now, this is the thought that wakes me up in the middle of the night. 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

0: Sabrina Carpenter on the Mixed Morning Show with Jeff, Christy, and Dave. And Sabrina, nominated for Video and Artist of the Year at the VMAs. Watch live this Sunday night, 7:30 Eastern, 4:30 Pacific on CBS and Paramount Plus. Down Without Question is going to be an awesome show this weekend. Sabrina, Taylor Swift, Madonna. Madonna's performing live. Bruno Mars, Ella Langley. It's going to be a great show. 7:30 on CBS and Paramount Plus. All right, let's get a look at traffic on this Thursday, and then we'll jump into the entertainment news.
1: 3rd Street at Union, there's an accident. Dryden at Main Street, Hillcrest at Auburn, and the one on 75 South at 675 has been cleaned up. If you see anything else, we'd love a text, 57739.
0: All right, let's jump into the entertainment news. In case you're just tuning in, Dave's back.
2: Hey.
0: Hey. And back for the attack. Here we go, Thursday, September 24th. What you got?
1: Okay, we're going to start off with strange news from home improvement. Just when you thought that it was just the older one that was really having trouble, we have middle son, Randy, who's played by Jonathan Taylor Thomas, in trouble. He was out driving with his friend. Actually, his friend was the driver, and he was sitting in the passenger seat, and they were driving recklessly, and police suspected them of being intoxicated, so they pulled them over. Field sobriety tests were being performed on the driver, and Jonathan Taylor Thomas also appeared intoxicated, and he continually exited the vehicle. He started approaching the deputies and distracting them from their investigation. They said the deputies attempted to detain him for obstruction and public intoxication, and the actor kicked the deputy in the stomach.
2: There's a good...
0: Yep. Not a good plan, right? Not a good plan, Dave.
2: Not a good decision.
0: Not a great plan.
1: The case will be submitted to the Ventura County District Attorney's Office for filing consideration.
0: And Jonathan Taylor Thomas has not really ever been in trouble, right?
1: No. Okay. No.
0: Sorry.
1: What
0: to
1: would
0: hear
1: make
0: that.
1: You do that? If you're in trouble, get out and just face the consequences. Don't fight the police.
0: Wasn't he drunk?
1: Oh, there's the key word.
0: Oh, we could have put him in stupid news stories.
1: You don't really make great decisions.
0: There's
1: right?
0: a lot of times.
2: I drink pee water.
1: Oh my gosh.
0: Yep. If you missed that one, go back and listen to our podcast later from an hour ago.
1: Much later.
0: Stupid news stories. I've topped them all.
2: Yeah.
1: And maybe one of the number ones of all time.
0: It might be.
1: Yeah.
0: Number one, I get it.
1: Yeah. Yeah. Do not drink number one. It will not counteract alcohol in a breathalyzer.
2: It does not.
0: Nope. Mm-mm. Go back and listen to the podcast, folks. You won't believe it.
1: Baby news. Taylor Lautner has welcomed a baby girl. His wife, and his wife's name is also Taylor. So what do you think they named the baby?
0: Tay-Tay?
1: No. They named it Lennon Taylor Lautner. Lennon, it's a girl's name. And it says, we're loving our sweet little Lenny.
0: Is it L-E-N-N-O-N, or did they go with like...
1: L-E-N-N-O-N.
0: Okay, all right.
1: Yep. So the baby's middle name, they say, is no surprise, making three variations of Taylor Lautner in the household.
0: Yeah, so, very true.
1: Yes. This story is disgusting. Hayden Panettiere, she died. So
0: it's not disgusting, it's more just sad. Right?
1: I don't know. Her parents mom and dad, they took her earrings out of her body and placed them in a bag, and they were going to give them to the parents. And the parents, who are divorced, started fighting over the earrings. They both wanted them. And the police said, we're going to keep these until you sort it out. So it kind of got a little heated. So, yeah.
0: Hate to hear that.
1: Yes. Yep. I agree. Let's see, what else do we have? Travis Kelce is embracing his role as Mr. Swift. No, he's not called that.
0: Mr. Swift.
1: But if you remember, Taylor was celebrating her man. She pointed to her wedding ring at the Colts game on Sunday and said, that's my husband.
0: Mm-hmm.
1: Here's what he said on a new episode of New Heights.
3: Me when my husband actually finds all the right stuff at the grocery store without calling me nice.
4: These are awesome.
3: My neurosurgeon, breadwinner wife watching me shotgun my 11th beer of the night. Listen, man, proud wife, baby. Got to make my girl proud.
0: He's laughing at all the memes that have come since then.
1: Right.
0: For the that's my husband thing.
1: Yeah, that's so nice.
0: All right. Yeah, that was cute. It was adorable.
1: And if you watched the first episode of The Golden Ticket, which is Netflix's new reality show, you got a big surprise. And close your ears if you don't want to hear what the big surprise was, if you haven't watched it yet.
0: Oh, okay.
1: But Peter Ostrom appeared. He is the original Charlie from the movie with Gene Wilder. Yeah, he has not been in anything. It was over 50 years ago. And he's now a veterinarian. And he just opens a ticket, but a chocolate bar. And there's no ticket inside. And he goes, not this time, Wonka. So it was pretty cute. But what I didn't know is Gene Wilder's voice was recreated using AI, and he will be guiding the contestants through the competition.
2: Mm. I think we knew that, didn't we?
0: I feel like we did talk about that a while ago, but now it's here. So
1: right.
0: Okay.
1: Okay, tonight on TV, it's a new Big Brother, new Traitors on NBC, and on Fox, it's Hell's Kitchen, Special Forces, and tonight, the Falcons and the, who did I say?
2: Green Bay Packers.
1: Packers, okay. Mm-hmm. Yep.
0: And remember, tomorrow, iHeartRadio world premiere of the new one from Taylor. She's dropping a new song, yes. Patient Zero. Mm-hmm. And that will be out tomorrow. You'll hear it for the first time just about 24 hours from now, around 8:30 tomorrow. And Dave, what is on her page?
2: Speaking of old Tay Swift, she has announced The Life of a Showgirl Deluxe Edition, which is out tomorrow. You can see that post right now. Let's see. We got a couple of trailers. One is for a new movie starring Scarlett Johansson, and I think it's Sam Rockwell. It's animated. It's called Ray Gun. Look for that one. Jamie Foxx has got a special coming out called Take Care of Yourself, and that trailer is out. Elizabeth Holmes, that documentary, You Can See Everything, that trailer has released. She's an odd bird, man. This is like she invited a camera crew in to record the last few months before she went off to prison. And it is, if you watch the trailer, you're going to be, do you remember who Elizabeth Holmes is?
0: No.
2: She's the one that got busted for the it was a completely fake product that she enveloped. Christy Lee, do you know what I'm talking about?
0: Oh, I remember that.
2: She has a really weird voice. and the camera crew is just like, this chick is weird. So, you know, check it out. You'll see for yourself. Also, we got Justin Bieber. Did a surprise jam session in Angeles Park recently. Check that one out. And officially, we're starting to enter fall, so we have to remember some summer sports achievements. And you got to see this little dude getting a hit, in his little league game. Go check it out for yourself. It's up on the Mix Morning Show page at mix1077.com.
0: Very nice. We also have a Talk Back Thursday going for Ohio Renaissance passes. This is a four-pack of tickets, so you and another couple, you and the family, can get yourself four Renaissance Festival tickets. All you have to do is leave a message on the talkback and somehow include the word joust.
4: I remember the first time I saw them joust at the Renaissance Fair. It was so much fun. It's something I'll never forget. My husband and his kids are from 4 hours away, and they've never been, and I'm trying to get them to experience everything we have to offer here. I would love to take them to the Renaissance Festival, especially to see them joust. I think it would be so very cool. I would love if I would be able to take them.
0: Well, guess what? You can.
2: You're gonna.
0: You can. Sandra, congratulations. And she got joust in there twice, I believe. So nice job that you'll be able to win those tickets. Another one of our winners here on Talk Back Thursday, part of our Bud Light Next Ticket Pass. If you want to do the same thing, go to the TalkBack mic. It's just the little red microphone on the iHeartRadio app. And tell us why you want Renaissance Festival tickets and include the word joust. That's very important. And you might be one of our winners.
1: We have a big good luck to give to Tucker. Tucker has a spelling test today.
0: Ooh, Tucker, good luck.
2: Good luck, bruh.
1: Your mom and all of us want to say good luck. And just remember, I before E, except after C.
0: That's good advice.
1: Yeah.
0: All right. Tucker, go get him.
5: 6-1-0-7-7, Miami Valley. After several cloudy days, today we'll see some improvement. Decreasing clouds through the afternoon will end the day with some sunshine. It'll be nice and mild with a high of 68 degrees. Clear and chilly tonight with lows dropping down to 46. And Friday looks mostly sunny and pleasant with a high near 70. I'm Storm Team 2 meteorologist Jamie Jurosik with the Miami Valley Certified Most Accurate Forecast.
0: All righty, it is 8:21. We'll kick off 60 Minutes commercial free coming up next here on the Mix Morning Show. Got some great music on the way, and I'm about to tell you what some of it is. How about that?
1: Okay.
0: We'll throw some 80s in there from Corey Hart, and we'll throw in some 80s from Eddie Money as well. We got some 90s from the Proclaimers and the Backstreet Boys.

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1: Good morning, Jeff, Christy, and Dave. This is Julie from Troy. I love you guys. 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

to the top, I've been out of shape, taking out the box, I'm an astronaut. I blasted off the planet, rock to cause catastrophe, and it matters more because I had it. Now I had a thought about wreaking havoc on an opposition, kind of shocking, they want a static with precision. I'm automatic, quarterback, I ain't talking second, pack it up on.

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0: There's Alex Warren and Ordinary as we do 60 minutes commercial free on the Mixed Morning Show. And remember, it's Talk Back Thursday. Talk, what do they have to do?
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0: 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That's all you got to do on our Mixed Contest page, actually on the Talk Back mic. And then you could be one of our winners coming up here in a bit on Mix 107.7. 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

0: Mix 107.7, the 80s to now with Jeff, Christy, and Dave. Cloudy this morning and into the afternoon, but we're going to see some sun by later today.
1: Okay.
0: And the weather is looking awesome for the Dayton Art Institute Oktoberfest this weekend. Tip City Mum Festival, Dayton Heart Walk is Saturday morning. So the weather's looking really, really nice for the weekend. And speaking of the weekend, coming up in a couple weekends, 21 Pilots in Columbus. 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

0: Mix 107.7, the 80s to now with Jeff Christie and Dave. Hope you will join me over the lunch hour today. It's going on from noon to 4 at the Dayton Convention Center. It's the Montgomery County Job Fair. So if you are searching or you know somebody who's looking for a job, Dave, Christie, you're not allowed to go over there.
1: Why not?
0: Why not? Yeah, if I see you two walking around, I'm going to be very, very suspicious. So drop off your resume. All those companies will be there, and we hope you will join us today from noon until 4 at the Dayton Convention Center. It's the Montgomery County Job Fair. It's going to be a great day, so hope to see you there. When I'm

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0: Bon Jovi, as we do 60 Minutes commercial free on the Mixed Morning Show with Jeff, Christy, and Dave. We're rocking a Talk Back Thursday here, guys. And that means we should play another winner of 4 tickets to the Renaissance Festival.
1: Hi, my name is Nathan, and I would like the tickets to the Renaissance Fair, so that way, hopefully, me and my fiance can take our bridal party either before or after our wedding is done. You know, get some jousting in, some anger management, couples therapy, whatever you want to call it. Give us some pool noodles, and that's all we need. Thanks.
0: All right, Nathan. Well, congratulations on the upcoming nuptials, by the way. And Nathan and his crew are off to the Renaissance Festival on our Talk Back Thursday.

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0: Miles Smith and Stargazing wrap it up 60 minutes commercial free. 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You can watch him live Sunday night, 7:30 Eastern, 4:30 Pacific on CBS and Paramount Plus. All right. Things you should never do while cooking.
1: Oh, like what?
0: Well, what was the first thing you just said here off the radio?
1: I said, don't fry anything and stand there naked.
2: Yeah. It's good. Don't cook bacon in the nude.
0: Well, I would say don't. There's really no reason to be in the kitchen in the nude. So that definitely is on the list. Here's one you don't really think about, but such good advice. If you accidentally drop a knife, don't try to catch it.
2: Never done that.
0: It slips
2: before.
0: Off. You're like, and you reach out.
1: No. Can I move my feet quickly too?
2: Absolutely. Don't want to get stuck in the toes. Yes.
0: Right. Don't forget to wash your hands after chopping jalapenos. And do not rub your eyes. Exactly.
1: Awful.
0: Don't cook in a robe or anything with long sleeves that could get caught on a handle and pull something, off the stove or something.
1: Oh, gosh.
0: This is good advice, guys. And be careful what you put in the microwave.
1: Why? Like what?
0: Styrofoam, bad. Aluminum foil, bad.
2: Gosh, I hope people know this by now.
0: You hope.
2: You know what I mean?
0: You hope. Like, yeah. And heating hot peppers.
1: In the microwave, you mean?
0: Yes. Will release the capsaicin or whatever.
1: Sure. And you open the door and get blasted?
0: Well, it can irritate your eyes and your lungs, kind of like pepper spray.
1: Okay.
0: So you would never pepper spray yourself, right?
2: I didn't have any intention.
1: And I've been seeing a lot of shows lately where people put aerosol cans in there to make, like if a bad guy's coming, they put it in there and start it and run because it's like got a timer on it. You know what I'm saying? I just saw Neely do it.
0: Oh, I haven't gotten to that episode yet.
1: Uh-oh.
0: Oh, boy.
1: Okay.
0: And never try to microwave an egg in the shell. It will explode.
1: Oh.
0: So, yep. So there are things that you can do in the kitchen that can be very bad for you. So there's a little public service announcement from your friends here on the Mixed Morning Show.
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1: I've got three kids to take care of in the morning, get off to school, and all they want to do is fight with each other. So when you guys do your bantering, it gets me laughing.
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0: lasts from noon until 4. So hope to see you out there. I need some good. About ending with some good news.
1: All right. A pair of lifelong friends who are now in their 70s recently spent 9 days walking 90 miles across Western Washington with a simple mission. Be kind and do good. It's Jim and Bob. They went from Shoreline to the state capitol in Olympia. They handed out free t-shirts and homemade cookies and were kind and nice to everyone they met along the way. They would chat with construction workers and strangers. They gave away 400 t-shirts and 1,000 cookies. And they said, come on, you can walk with me for a little bit if you want. There was no fundraising involved, no sales pitch or any agenda. It was just a way to spread kindness. They don't expect to tackle another 9-day walk. Both say the experience has inspired them to keep finding small ways to do good in their everyday lives.
2: Nice.
0: Very cool. Love to hear that.
1: I do too.
0: That's why we like doing good news. Mm-hmm. All right. Enjoy the rest of your Thursday. Oh, I want to make one more pitch. Tomorrow is National One Hit Wonder Day.
2: Oh, it is?
0: It is.
2: Oh, that's fun.
0: So I'm focusing on it for the 80s show this weekend, but also the Time Warp Cafe tomorrow. So if you would please send me your 3 favorite one hit wonders. Now, I've already been getting some. And sometimes they're not always one-hit wonders. So I'll hit you back if it's not really a one-hit wonder. A lot of times there's like, well, they actually had a couple hits. So anyway, we can go back and forth about
2: Jeff
0: that.
2: Jeff would know that.
0: Well, maybe. And the guy that writes Billboard magazine.
2: Maybe.
0: but anyway.
2: He even forgot about it. The guy who wrote Billboard.
0: The Billboard magazine guy.
2: He's like, oh, yeah, is that right? I don't remember that at all.
0: Let me check with Jeff. Maybe he'll know. I'm sorry. I nerd out with that stuff. But anyway, send me your 3 favorite one-hit wonders for tomorrow's Time Warp Cafe. But please do it right now because I'm trying to put them all together. Just think, you know, of 867-5309 and, you know, all the songs like that. Text the word mix followed by your 3 favorite one-hit wonders. 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All right, enjoy your Thursday. We'll catch you tomorrow morning, Friday morning, guys.
2: Goodbye.
0: Let's do
1: Bye.
0: It.
1: Bye.
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Taylor Swift with that new single, Patient Zero, that's going to be coming our way on Friday tomorrow. But I've got Taylor Swift on the way for you in about

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0: 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So it looks like poor sleep has been linked to 172 diseases. Crazy. Diabetes, dementia, Parkinson's, as well as hypertension, kidney failure, cirrhosis. So they do say that modifying your behavior, getting good sleep, can improve your health and longevity. But more important than how long you sleep for is sleep regularity.
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There's Madonna on the Time Warp Cafe. She is nominated for Video and Artist of the Year, just like back in 85. And she's going to be performing live at the VMAs. You can watch them Sunday night, 7:30 Eastern, 4:30 Pacific on CBS and Paramount+. The VMAs are this weekend. All right, it's your Daily Dose of the 80s here on Mix 107.7. And we are welcoming the super cool Always Jovi Bon Jovi Tribute Band of the Dayton Masonic Center Theater. It's coming up on Tuesday, October 20th, presented by Premier Health. 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And it's going to benefit the Noble Circle Project. Stranger will be opening the night. 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Tickets are only $30. And if you want to get the seats on the floor, they're $50, but there's not a bad seat in there. 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And most importantly, you and we will all be celebrating the Noble Circle Project, a fantastic organization with the music of Bon Jovi and some 80s songs to warm you up from Stranger as well. 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
1: Duran Duran on the Time Warp Cafe with a view to a kill. It is 1220. Jeff Stevens here on this Thursday afternoon, and we are at the Dayton Convention Center. We got the Montgomery County Job Fair going on, and I'm here with Commissioner Rice. How much fun is this?
2: This is exciting.
1: I mean, there are a lot of people here.
2: And it's just starting.
1: It's just getting going. Yeah, the doors opened just about 20 minutes ago.
2: Yeah.
1: And this is such a great thing for our city.
2: Yes, we do this twice a year, so this is our fall. We do it in the spring and the fall. We are anticipating, get a hold of this.
1: Okay.
2: 2,000 job seekers.
1: Wow.
2: Whoa, whoa, whoa. Let's clap for that.
1: Yeah, no kidding.
2: And we have about 150 different organizations who are looking to hire.
1: So 150. So here's the deal, guys. If you're listening to the radio right now and you're saying, ooh, I got to get down there. First of all, we're here at the convention center until 4 o'clock today. But nearly 150 businesses are here saying, and we were also talking, Commissioner, about the importance of face-to-face.
2: Absolutely. You kind of cut through. You know, the internet, while it's fantastic,
1: yeah. It
2: isn't personal. And
1: yep.
2: You come down here, you get your questions answered. You get a sense of each other.
1: Yeah.
2: Each of these organizations, they're going to consider it a success if they walk away with 5 or 10 people that they want to follow up with.
1: Some good leads.
2: And, I say come on down here. You had one of your own people.
1: Yeah.
2: That got it through a previous job there.
1: Yeah.
2: So,
1: Matthew, who's right over here. Yeah. We hired him a year or so ago about one of these very things. We met face to face.
2: Nothing replaces face to face.
1: I'm with you.
2: But it sure is a wonderful day. Everybody come down.
1: Yep.
2: And you can really start your future.
1: That's right. Right here, 150 different businesses, and we've got some, there's a lot of free candy here, too. Have you noticed that?
2: There's all kinds of giveaways, pens, whatever you
1: right.
2: need. You can probably get it here.
1: Thank you, Commissioner Rice. And we're going to be out here until about 1:30, but it goes on until 4 o'clock today. 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

Mix 107.7, our Taste of the 90s from 1993. So fun to hear that one again. Arrested Development with Mr. Wendell here on the Time Warp Cafe. I'm Jeff Stevens at the Dayton Convention Center for the Montgomery County Job Fair. Hope to see you here soon. It's going on until 4 o'clock today.

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1: Huey Lewis in the news, doing it all for my baby out of our Time Warp Cafe vault on this Thursday afternoon. I'm Jeff Stevens, 12:53. I'm here with Commissioner McDonald at the Dayton Convention Center. It's the job fair, and my goodness, it is hopping. Would you agree?
2: Absolutely. When you look out in this community today, you just kind of know that everybody who's looking for work, who's interested in any change in job, any of that, they're here today.
1: Yeah. Expecting 2,000 people here today. There might already be 2,000 people here.
2: Absolutely. For me, trying to find parking was really something. But you know what? Just to know that we're meeting the needs of the community, and they can actually come here and see job employers looking for them is a wonderful thing, because they can go through this place and actually talk to so many people that are looking to employ.
1: It's a very good point, because there are nearly 150 businesses that are here looking for great people. And as we've talked a couple times already today, there is something about still meeting somebody face to face.
2: Yes, and that's what I'm getting from the employers that are here. They're excited about our people, and our people are excited to actually look them in the face and be able to ask the questions that you can't ask online. You're able to see people face to face, and that is what I think is so important about today.
1: Absolutely. That interaction is so important, and we're going to be here. It's actually going on until 4:00 today. We're here for another half an hour or so, but this place is the great thing about the convention center too. There's a lot of people here, but this place is gigantic. So it doesn't feel, you're not like wall to wall with people.
2: Exactly.
1: You got plenty of room to move around.
2: Plenty of room to move around, and plenty of opportunity to actually talk to people.
1: Yeah.
2: And I think that's really what makes this a special occasion.
1: Totally agree. Thanks, Commissioner McDonald. Nice
2: Thank
1: to see you.
2: You.
1: Thanks
2: Absolutely.
1: For being here. And Bibby Bop is here too. People are going nuts. The Bibby Bop is here inside. There's a couple food trucks, but Bibby Bop is set up inside if you're looking for some lunch as well. If you're looking for a job, you're looking for lunch, we got it all here at the Dayton Convention Center. 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

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They say TV before bed isn't terrible, but we'll break it down for you next.

0: your number one preset in the car and the iHeartRadio app, Mix 1077. We've heard the sayings not to sleep with the TV on, right? Avoid screen time before bed. But now sleep doctors are telling us a little something different, all right? They explained that watching TV in bed could actually be good for you if it's part of your nightly wind down routine that's telling your body, all right, it's time to relax, get to bed. But they say that you got to make sure that you keep the volume low on the TV. All right. Set the timer to turn the TV off after about 30 minutes or so and stick to familiar, low drama, soothing shows.
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2: Jeff Stevens once again checking in from the Montgomery County Job Fair, which is now in its second hour here, a little bit after 1 o'clock. We're going till 4 today. So if you're just driving around saying, oh, the job fair is today, Dayton Convention Center, it's free. There are nearly 150 different vendors here. By vendors, I mean businesses that are, you know, actively talking to people about potential jobs that they've got. And we're sitting here by Montgomery County Business Services, Admin Services, Kindred Hospital of Dayton, Lightning Electric, Montgomery County Workforce Development is right here beside us, and on and on and on. There are so many different businesses here of all kinds that might be of interest to you, and there's something special, as we've said several times, about meeting somebody face-to-face that can make all the difference in the world, and that's what this is about. It is free. It's open to the public. They're expecting a couple thousand people here, but the Dayton Convention Center, of course, is huge, so there's plenty of room to move around and meet people, and that's exactly what everybody's doing on this Thursday afternoon. Also, they've got a couple food trucks out front. Bibby Bop is set up inside the

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0: 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See, we're on screens every day, all right? But have you ever added up how much time you actually spend online? So they found that the average American spends almost half of their day online. Crazy. We're on the web for more than 10 hours a day, and that includes over 5 hours for the three B's: browsing, bills, and buying. Oh, and that's not including the streaming of videos, movies, or TV shows. Wow.
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0: 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Apparently, a third of Americans are now considered heavy AI users, using AI every day or even multiple times a day. It's a huge shift in how people are not only processing information, but solving problems and getting things done. Yeah, 75% of U.S. adults have interacted with AI in the past 6 months.
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I'm glad we're a part of your day. Thank you very much. It's Rick O'Brien with Lady Gaga and Bruno Mars.

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Jamie is listening while she's finishing up work today, wherever you are, too. Thank you very much for hanging out. It's Rick O'Brien, Brian Adams.

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Hey, Kara, thank you for listening as you're driving today, wherever you are, too. It's Rick O'Brien with Matchbox 20.

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Yeah. 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Guaranteed human.

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Madonna is a part of VMAs this weekend. It has been 23 years since she's been out. Isn't that crazy? She hasn't performed on the VMA in 23 years. You know what the last

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Big new movie out in theaters tonight. Oh, I need to put an asterisk on new because it's sort of new. But it's going to be big. 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
1: I'm with Mario Courtney Lopez. He's a few songs away from Cordo's Corner. All right, honey, give us a little hint about today's topic.
2: Well, it's uses for pumpkin spice other than pie or a latte that you may have never thought of. All right, back with Cordo's Corner in 10. Don't